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0: 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This is Coolio with the Flow, and you're checking out the sweet sounds of Sonny Govan. 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

Exciting times are on the way, new things to bring every day. Why not listen to the funky shows? The presenters will keep you on your toes. The music they play should suit everyone. 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Sonny G's the best by a country mile. Everybody's loving Sonny Govan.

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Love, Sonny Govan, hip hip hooray!

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Why not listen to the funky shows? The presenters will keep you on your toes. The music they play should suit everyone. 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Sonny G's the best by a country mile. Everybody's loving Sonny Govan.

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happy face with a choice while I rattle while I eat. 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

0: Exciting times are on the way, new things to bring every day. Why not listen to the funky shows? The presenters will keep you on your toes. The music they play should suit everyone. 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Please remember to turn on that dial. Sonny G's the best by a country mile. 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

to Bombay. A travelling circus came. They brought an intelligent elephant, and Nelly was her name. One dark night, she slipped her iron chain, and off she ran to Hindustan and was never

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Hello, everyone. Good afternoon, good morning, good evening, wherever you may be listening in the world. And yes, opening up the show, welcome to Just John's Jams. We're opening up the show there with Madonna and Ray of Light from 1998's album of the same name. What an iconic album that was. And of course, produced by William Orbit, who died last week. So yeah, that was some sad news to hear. He produced some amazing tracks for, not just for Madonna, but also for Blur, for All Saints, for Melanie C, for Britney Spears. The guy was a genius. Also had a hit album of his own when it was remixed Pieces in a Modern Style. Tiesto, that's it, yeah. It was released in 95 originally, and then a hit again in 2000. But yeah, William had so many tributes coming in recently. I think one of my standout tracks is probably Pure Shores from the Beach, song by All Saints. Yeah, he produced that. Now, because of Ray of Lights, this week's theme is going to be lights. But before we continue, I just wanted to use this opportunity to give a little tribute to a man called Rudy McGee, who was a fan of Sonny Govan. He was a radio presenter himself, originally from Australia. He recently passed away, and he was living in Govan for the past few years. David, his friend, was asking if we could give a tribute for him. Now, when I was asked before I came on air if I would play this song, if I play a song for him, I had no idea what the song was, but I can absolutely guarantee you that if you'd give me All Year, I would not have said it was this. Doctor in the TARDIS.

got to say, as a member of the Glasgow Doctor Who Society, it means a lot that I get to play this track on air. Yeah, the KLF and Doctor and the TARDIS, credited as the Time Lords on that particular song because, yeah, the KLF were, well, they were different, to put it that way. I mean, you don't burn a million quid on top of a hill if you're just another run-of-the-mill pop band. They actually wrote a book called How to Have a Number One Single, or about how to have a number one single afterwards. Don't know if it was a bestseller, but certainly something to write about. I mean, not everyone can say they've had a number one single, whether that's involving the Doctor Who theme song or not. Yeah, dedication for Rudy McGee, who died recently. Thanks, David, for sending in the request. And yeah, I'm glad I got the chance to say it because, yeah, I'm a massive Whovian. But anyways, we will continue with the light theme of Just John's Jams, as I said. So we opened up with Ray of Light and then a bunch more songs coming up from the likes of Cut Copy, The Lightning Seeds, Ellie Goulding. Yes, not all the songs are with light in the title, some in the bands as well. But first things first, The Doors and Light My Fire.

Charlie XCX and Lightning. Yeah, she recently set a new record by becoming the first British woman to have two number one albums in the same year, because not only did she do the soundtrack for Wuthering Heights this year, but also Music, Fashion, Film, which is her recent album, went to number one the other week. And it has Marc Jacobs, John Cale and Martin Scorsese on the front cover. love that. Yeah, John actually did some... John Cale actually did a collaboration with her for the Wuthering Heights soundtrack, so that was not an expected collaboration, to be honest, but hey, he's a living legend. He was part of the Velvet Underground. I'm sure he doesn't care in his 80s. He's just like, yeah, I want to do whatever I want. You're listening to Just John's Jams on Sunny Govan, and we have a WhatsApp if you want to get in touch, 07386 012 775. That's 07386 012 775. So get in touch with us, tell us about your day, enjoying the show, are you wanting a request, is it going well, or just want someone to talk to? As I said, 07386 012 775, that's the number to text in. Now on with our light show. Now how about some Jake Bug and Lightning Bolt.

The Weeknd and Blinding Lights. Yeah, the most streamed song of all time. Over 5 billion streams, overtook the previous record, which was Shape of You by Ed Sheeran. Apparently that song's about Abel, the Weeknd's real name, his relationship with one of the Hadids. I think it's Gigi Hadid. Bella Hadid is the other one, I forget who's who. But yeah, that was a massive, massive tune, his attempt to recreate some 80s disco era stuff. Dua Lipa did a similar thing with Future Nostalgia, which came out around the same time. And yeah, he's The Weeknd's also tried to become an actor recently. There was that show The Idol, which he was in with Lily Rose Depp. But yeah, he's primarily a musician, probably the most successful Canadian musician of the 21st century alongside Drake. But yeah, you're listening to Just John's Jams and our Lights show today. And just a reminder, if you are interested, Javid can help you with a CV if you want, or a job application. Just get in touch with him, Javid, J-A-V-E-D, at sunnyg.org. And yeah, he can arrange an appointment with you to go over some job applications, some stuff to put on your CV, just some tips or tricks of the trade. And yeah, he'll be happy to help you if you just get in touch with him. Now, just before we go to the ads, one more song. Lights by Ellie Goulding.

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2: 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We suggest that you keep an open mind and gears for it. 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The most important thing about them is that they work. There are no strings attached to any, we are not affiliated with any other organisations, we have no initiation fees or dues, no pledges to sign, no promises to make anyone. We are not connected with any political, religious or law enforcement groups, and are under no surveillance at any time. 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You are no longer alone.
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live like music. Yeah, I also remember that for Down Active 09. I'll be listening tracking my interview about Mayfield Road Rock 98 because of like Chumbawamba and Solar Song 2. Yeah, that song also mentions birthdays, and yes, this is the first live studio show since my birthday. I was 31 on the 19th of July, and I was away Brooklyn. If you were listening last week, you'll know I was recording from Teep in the Vita, or Cozer, if you mentioned about it. And we, yes, it wasn't easy to be in Scrooge there, but boy, was it hot. And my computer was hot as well, so I had to put in between, but yeah, thankfully it turned out right. You're listening to the Light Show on Justin's Dance. Mind up, WhatsApp, 03-6-0-1-2-6-5 is number if you'd like to get in touch with us. Does you join the show, or are you having a good day or bad day, or just some talk to you? Go ahead. We'll carry on now, and first I have a light in their name now, Lightning Seats, and the Life Already.

It's kind of painful to listen to that. Chester Bennington's one of the few celebrity deaths that's really, really hit me hard in my time. Robin Williams, Alan Rickman, and Avicii were the others, I couldn't believe it. I mean, I remember when there was rumors that Chester died, and I was like, no, absolutely not, no way, but it was true. One More Light was the last song that Linkin Park ever released with Chester Bennington and also Rob Burden, who was their drummer. When Linkin Park came back, Rob was replaced by a guy called Colin Britton, and Chester was replaced by Emily Armstrong, who is the lead vocalist of another band called Dead Sarah. It's just painful to think what was going through Chester's mind at the time. Yeah, he just clearly was in a bad way for a long time, but yeah, it was. He leaves behind a legacy of great music. You're listening to The Light Show on Just John's Jams, and the next song, I was debating whether to play the Bruce Springsteen version or the Manfred Mann's Earth Band version, and I chose Manfred Mann. Blinded by the Light.

Lord and Green Lights from Melodrama in 2017. And now we have come to the end of the show. Thanks so much for listening to Just John's Jams. It's been the light special today. Be back again with you very soon. And yes, I'm glad to be back in the studio properly after doing a recording last time and missing out the week before. But yeah, we've got one more light-related song to play for you. Fly and Tayo Cruz, Shine a Light. And I'll see you soon.

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2: Hello there, it's Georgia, the outreach worker at Sunny Govan. I'm coming to you with another community segment. The other week, I was lucky enough to go and visit the lovely folks over at Freed Up for their Music and Munchies event. They do this on the first Tuesday of every month, and I couldn't have expected what a lovely day it was. I was fed, I was a very active audience member, enjoying karaoke, rap performances, and amazing hosting from Phil, who is one of our DJs here at Sunny Govan. 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Their events are storytelling, music-based. 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So if you're curious at all, go and have a look at their website. It's freedup.org.uk. You won't regret it. So what you're going to hear from this segment today is a little bit from the day, hearing from some people at the event, a little bit of karaoke. They even managed to get me up on stage to do a little rendition of my favorite karaoke song, Vienna by Billy Joel. Crowd pleaser, maybe not for the people in that room, but nonetheless, I did it. So yeah, you'll be glad to hear that that is not included in this podcast. So listen along for what we did get up to and some other bits of performance, just to give you an idea of what they get up to. I really hope you enjoy.
3: The format is you can come up here, you can sing a song, you can tell a joke as long as it's clean because we're in a church. You have a stand-up comedy, and if you play an instrument, you can come up with a wee song. I believe we're going to have Johnny Villains up doing some hip-hop later on, yeah. So we've got these guys in. But we're looking for somebody if soul come up right now, bail out a song, and I'm looking at that table over there because like, a few of them are hiding in on their phones and doing all this stuff. But Kerry's looking good as well, you know what I mean? She's trying the phone gig as well, you know what I mean? Then a wee chat with Leslie. So Leslie's usually good for kicking it off as well. So we can find karaoke versions of your songs and stuff like that. So if Andy comes up to do, then what we'll do is we'll get one of the guys to kick off with some people. Right, so I've just been notified Kerry and Leslie are going to come up and do a duet. Oh, fantastic. Kerry and Leslie.
2: When I arrived at the event, I was immediately greeted by one of the volunteers who offered me a cup of tea or coffee and a biscuit, which I was delighted by. So I enjoyed my cup of coffee and I sat on one of the tables watching as they set up for the event. Soon after food was served, there was a chicken curry and rice available for people to enjoy. And the event itself just had an incredibly kind and warm vibe about it. People were chatting across tables, people were chatting to the people they were sitting next to. People were coming along for the first time, and some people were just sitting, keeping to themselves, enjoying the food and listening to the tunes.
4: I started coming about 3 years ago, and I just enjoy the buzz, the lights, the music, the intensity and the sobriety. You know, no one's getting drunk or anything. Yeah, so it's really cool. And I'm a raver anyway, so.
5: Your favourite
4: that you've been to? I think the Sober Sundays, when they happen, you know, yeah, because they're banging and they're just really upbeat, you know, and yeah, everyone's buzzing. And
5: yeah, what's it like when you arrive?
4: Well, it starts off a bit slower, but then it speeds up and it gets faster, you know, and then it doesn't stop. You know, it's just really great, yeah? The people are all, you know, sober and so no hangovers or drink spikes or anything, you know, so yeah.
5: And what would you say about the community of people that are involved with doing up events?
4: That they just like to come and have a clean, good time like myself, and not have any dependencies on drugs or alcohol or, yeah, that's what we need.
5: Your name?
4: Julie Raver.
2: Now, I don't know about you, but I think there's an association with karaoke as something that people do under the influence on a night out. And it was really sweet to see an event that was karaoke focused, but had so much encouragement from everyone there. It was just an opportunity for people to get up and be silly and have fun and get a big applause at the end of every single performance. So sober karaoke, something that maybe not many of us have a relationship with, but it was really fun. And I can tell you that I still managed to get up there and sing something, though it was very, very scary. The room itself and the people in it made it feel like something that I could do. So I think that speaks really well to the kind of event that it is and the kind of community that Freed Up creates.
3: Probably the shyest man in the room when he got up there, but...

getting up in front of a room of people and singing a song is brave. Chatting to people you don't know in a room is incredibly brave. And choosing sobriety is brave. I think this is a community that is brave at its heart, in their kindness, in their openness to strangers, in their creation of events and putting on something that isn't normally offered. And I hope you'll look out for their events in the future, if not this one, maybe one of their sober raves or anything else you might find. Have a look on their website.

0: Who am I here with?
1: I'm here with Chris. Hiya.
0: Hello. Can you tell me a little bit about the Freed Up event that we were at the other day, the Music of Munchies, what the day was like for you, and what you saw, what you did?
1: Okay, that event for me was a new experience, right? They went along as sort of witness. I've experienced it, but I've never ever been behind a mic before. So I've got my head tells me I can do all this singing and I could be capable. But that was the first day I got behind a mic, and it was just about going along and breaking through some kind of fear with how I might sound or how I might come across. And I didn't even know the lyrics to the songs, you know. So I'm reading the actual lyrics, winging it. But it was great fun. It was good.
0: What did you sing?
1: I sang Take Me Home, Country Roads.
0: Classic.
1: Yeah, I struggled with it at the start. And so with that being the case, kind of No Fire Starter by The Prodigy a wee bit better, and I sort of did Keith Flint's rendition of that, or to the best of my ability. Yeah.
0: That's amazing. What did it feel like to push through and do that?
1: Good, yeah, good. There's no harm in trying anything, and I've kind of got into a place in life where I've actually got no fear about doing new stuff, and especially for me when it's music related. Yeah.
0: Amazing. And what would you say to someone that's not been along to one of those events before? What can they expect?
1: What can they expect? A friendly group of people and just showing a bit of support in something that not everyone's done. And if you ever fancied trying it out, I suggest you take a chance. And it's not even a chance. Just have a bit of willingness and go along and experience something that's good. Good for the
0: Yeah.
1: spirit.

thank you so much for listening, and I hope that gave you a little bit of a picture of what the day looks like. It's an incredibly welcoming environment. So if you're interested at all, as I said, have a look at their website. They're called Freed Up. They put on sober raves. They put on all sorts of cool events. So go and have a look at what they've got coming up. And the Music and Munchies event, which I attended, is the first Tuesday of every month. Go along and check it out.

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New things to bring every day. Why not listen to the funky shows? The presenters will keep you on your toes. The music they play should suit everyone. Lots of variety, spice and fun. Different topics we can discuss with an in-depth analysis and minimal fuss. So come and join the growing queue. See what Sonny G can do for you. Please remember to turn on that dial. Sonny G's the best by a country mile. Everybody's loving Sonny Govan.

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I'm a bit. I'm a bit. I'm a bit. I'm a bit. I'm a bit. I'm a bit. I'm a bit. I'm a bit. I'm a bit. I'm a bit. I'm a bit. I'm a bit. I'm a bit. I'm a bit. I'm a bit. I'm a bit. I'm a bit. I'm a bit. I'm a bit. I'm a bit. I'm a bit. I'm a bit. I'm a bit. I'm a bit. I'm a bit. I'm a bit. I'm a bit. I'm a bit. I'm a bit. I'm a bit. I'm a bit. I'm a bit. I'm a bit. I'm a bit. I'm a bit. I'm a bit. I'm a bit. I'm a bit. I'm a bit. I'm a bit. I'm a bit. I'm a bit. I'm a bit. I'm a bit. I'm a bit. I'm a bit. I'm a bit. I'm a bit. I'm a bit. I'm a bit. I'm a bit. I'm a bit. I'm a bit. I'm a bit.

0: Hey there, it's my poor voice clean here. I'm Caroline.
1: And I'm Jai.
0: Could it be we've been doing it for years, Caroline?
1: No, and we also don't have a soul base.
0: So we've been sort of doing it, and it's a bit of depends on menopause about what's happening to it, then about their health and what's up to that.
1: So if you come along and find out about menopause, we do have plenty of time. We do have all stuff to go around and be at shopping time in Marketing Street between half 6 and half 8.
0: To Elder Heart Library between half 1 and half 2 and last Friday for lunch.
1: Then last Saturday every month we do pack a new pack up and then between half 10 and half 12.
0: And then go to the library between half 1 and half 3.
1: So we do come up to the meetings and half past, we'll look forward to seeing you.
0: See you.
1: Yeah.
2: Oh yeah, folks, sure we didn't, but I'll be upcoming. I'll be a wee one for that. I'll be a and the show. And next up, yeah, I think I'll go.

First up, we have a young man going down in Galav. It's a cool region. It's a physical every day. It's called Scars.

0: as a cracking little quirky foodie for something to laugh at and relationship for something that was jazz. Now you're going back to could you get anywhere? Have you been going from them going that way to you? Are you a friend?
1: I never know what a place. Help you create your own traitor base. Helps you see things in a reputative way. Love, Sigurd. Play!
0: Cheers, Joe, for that wee bone there. Wait, folks, if I pass otherwise, we buddy, we back to I can't wait to swap. It's time. I hate dog. Let's get it. It's so cold. Thank you. Fuck that, isn't it? That's it. It's easy. So, you know, you dog now.

0: Oh, yeah, folks, that was your double nugget. Fine, that was an easy one, wasn't it? Frankie Valli and the Four Seasons there with The Night. And before that, with Juveniles and Yuxek, featuring Milk. And that was their wee version of The Night as well. Hope you enjoyed your double nugget.
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0: Yep, get involved, folks. Get your business out there. Advertise it to everybody. Because everybody can get a hold of Sunny G somewhere. So there you go. Cheers for that, Debs. And I seen wee Debs today. Me and Young Shadab getting a wee bit of fuel. Debs was in the next petrol bit, tays and I. It's her wee mammy's 60th birthday. So happy birthday, Debs. Happy 60th birthday, Debs, mammy. Hope you have a great evening. I hope you get spoiled. Oh, right. That was a good wee dance act to Frankie Valli. But we are just batting into the tunes. And next up is a young lady. What a way for West Lothian. Wee Jodie, or otherwise known as Sylvie. What a voice, and it's just so good to hear. She's got a new track out after a wee hiatus, so I'm going to play it right now. I played it last week. The song is called Cups, and it's by Sylvie, S-I-L-V-I. Get her into all your platforms, folks. She is banging.

0: couple of amazing female singers. Yep, and the local as well. That was a wee bit of Brooke Combe, making a name for herself, that lassie. That is a banging tune. That was Love Was Made of Stone. Yep, very Motowny in it. I really enjoyed that. And before that, wee Jodie, otherwise known as Sylvie. What a tune. That is a wee bit of Cups. Check her out on all your platforms, folks.
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0: That's right, folks, you're listening to Sunny G 103.5 FM. You're listening to me, Cushdy, for a wee bit of hame time with some cranking local squishy a few minutes ago. Brooke Combe, wee Sylvie. But aye, we're getting back a bit. We're one of my favourite artists next. But first up, big shout out to everybody on the Mixcloud wee peace sign there. We've got Marty, hope you're good, mate. Oh, aye, he nearly got a selfie with Alice Cooper. I had to say it, Marty, but unfortunately he didn't. He was close. But aye, he did get a wee selfie with somebody, a wee famous football player. Jackie, hope you're well, Mrs. DJ Jackie of the Menopause Warriors. She's stuck in the tune watching the Batman filming, getting all kind of ready, set up there. But aye, Alex team were murdered on Sunday, weren't they? Oh, nae words. And also, Heaven's Mixtape, big Dr. Matthew Checkets. Aye, he's got a wee show tomorrow, and tomorrow is... the Womack family special day, so aye, that's going to be cracking. That's including Sam Cook, the Womack sisters, Womack and Womacks, and lots of great music and banter for the big man. So aye, Matthew, hope you and the family are all doing good. And no forgetting the lovely Tina, getting her a wee wave, because her name doesn't come up, but she just sent me a wee message saying she's on it as well. So aye, there you go, big up to the Mixcloud people. But we're going back to 1977 for a wee bit of Pink Floyd.

0: feeling a bit low and isolated? 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
1: Oh, would folks get yourself down to Synergy, see what we can offer you, see what you can offer us. Big shout out to Donna, Donna of Making Recovery Visible, doing an amazing job for years here. That woman is an inspiration. Well, that was a wee duo there. We heard a wee bit of Pink Floyd from the album Animals, a wee bit of Sheep. Just love that song. And there they know, a wee bit of Breakestra and Cramp.

That's right, folks. Listen to Sunny G103.5 FM. You're listening a wee bit of Hame Time. And aye, we're going to batter into the Saint and do it right now. And as always, we batter in with a wee request. And my man Marty is went for a banger. God, when he said an old gene, it's kind of oldie, when you think about it. Because we're going back to 1982 for a wee bit of Spandau Ballet. Yep. Get old hair sorted. This is chant number one. I don't need low pressure.

0: Oh, a couple of wee doozies there, eh? Marty, banging tune. Aye, I don't need no pressure on, that's what I call that, but it's chant number one. I don't need no pressure on. That Spandau Ballet, Big Tony Hadley, or as we like to say, Big Freddy, the brother-in-law, the double A Big Tony. And there they know. Just reminds me of being a wee boy again. A wee bit of Boss Gags and the Lido Shuffle.
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0: Big up all the Gaelic listeners. Hope yous are all doing good. But we are barking into the tunes in the earlier on. Peace sign to the Mixed Cloud viewers. Dr. Matthew Checkett's Aka Heavens mixtape. There's a wee show every couple of Wednesdays in the Moray Zone. And he's doing a cracking wee show. It's a Womack family special featuring Sam Cooke, the Womack sisters, Womack and Womack. So aye, some banging tunes. So aye, I do love a wee bit of Sam Cooke. So aye, sit back and relax to this beautiful voice. You can catch Heaven's mixtape Wednesday, 4 p.m.

0: Oh, you folks, what a band they are. From the Netherlands? That's a wee bit shocking, Blue. I'll write your name in the fire. What a voice that wee woman's got. Probably a wee old woman now, but what a voice. And before that, wee bit of Sam Cooke. Aye, and a wee bit of You Send Me. So I can catch plenty of Sam Cooke, Womack and Womack, the Womack sisters. Just some cracking squishy on Heaven's Mixtape tomorrow between 4 and 6.
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0: Oh yeah, folks, and next up, it's a lovely Tina on the Mix Cloud. Wee wave. She's asked for a wee band going back to 2023. They're called Imagine Dragons. I think they're quite a big band, actually. Don't really listen to them myself, but I know Tina likes them. It's a wee bit of Bones, but something I've got. Enjoy.

couple of bangers there, folks. First up with Imagine Dragons and Bones, and that was a request from the lovely Tina watching on the Mixed Cloud. Hope you enjoyed that, honey. And there they know, a wee bit of Doves, yeah, from the last broadcast album. That is There Goes the Fear. Yeah, banging tune, love that. But we are barting into the local tunes next, folks. And next up is a wee band we play here on Sunny G all the time. Dr. Matthew Checkets will play, will probably play them on Heaven's Mixtape. They are called F.O. Machete. And hi, they've got a wee gig this Thursday. Well, that would be the 20th. And I on Bill's Billy Reeves as well. And it's at the Vic Bar, just up at the School of Art. So that's Thursday. So I up at the art school. So I am going to play a wee bit of F.O. Machete right now for you. This is Sleeper Cell.

0: Oh, yeah, folks, a wee bit of Alex Harvey and Candy. Banger. And before that, a wee bit of F.O. Machete. Catch them up at the Vic Bar, up at the art school, this coming Thursday the 20th. And aye, Billy Reeves is on that as well, the awesome Billy Reeves. So aye, that was a wee bit of Sleeper Cell. So aye, but aye, couple of shout-outs. Seems as I played Candy, big shout out to everybody up at the Candy St Rocks Juniors. A good wee 4-2 win in the cup on Saturday. And we've got another cup game this Saturday against Rossvale, local team as well. So that's a wee bit of a North Glasgow derby. Also shout out to the St Rocks Walking Football Group, the over 50s. Crack night last night. It ended up in a draw. First 20 minutes, I couldn't see anything because of the rain. And I'm specky. So aye. So it was a great night all in. So aye, big shout out to St Rocks Walking Football Group as well. And also the Invisibles, a wee group helping rough sleepers and homeless people in the city, doing an amazing job. Help the homeless as well, amazing group, doing a great job. So aye, big shout out to all the groups helping people out there, because aye, we need it right now, don't we? But I said earlier, a wee announcement for the Menopause Warriors. So hi, this is Jackie and Caroline.
1: Hi, it's Caroline from Menopause Warriors Scotland. We have really exciting news. We have Dr. Louise Newson, who has been actively involved with the UK Parliament, primarily as a vocal campaigner on our behalf on how we are treated in the hormones.
2: It's amazing, isn't it, Caroline? So we're holding this amazing speakers event on Saturday, the 19th of September, between 2 and 4 in Govan Linthouse Parish Church in the centre of Govan. What you can expect on the day is to learn the impact on our health, our bodies, and what your options are when your hormones are in decline. This is an amazing event, isn't it, Caroline?
1: It's a fantastic opportunity for us to learn about how important our hormones are to work. So if you get the opportunity, this is free, but you have to go into the ballot. Please get onto it, because honestly, you will find it amazing, won't you, Jackie?
2: Yep. So how do you apply? The ballot will be open. It is open just now. And you can access through Menopause Warrior Scotland Facebook. 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You can email us on menowarrior1@outlook.com. And you can come into Stranagovan Radio. They've got flyers and it's got a QR code on it, and they'll be able to help you apply for the ballot. We would say to apply ASAP because the response has been incredible, and we're going to be going on to a waiting list pretty soon. So this is why we are doing the advert, so that you get the chance to come and see it.
1: Please do.
0: Oh yeah, folks, that is the 19th of September down at the Govan Linthouse Parish Church between 2 and 4. If you're interested in that, go to Menno Warriors, all your socials, and get yourself in the ballot. Big shout out, Jackie and Caroline. But we are batting into the tunes, and we're batting into the local tunes as well, where this wee duo sent a tune to the Sunny G Dropbox. Big shout out to them. Go to sunnyg.org if you've got any music and can upload it. As long as they're not swearing in it, we'll play it. They are called Hot Totty. Yeah, that's a Scottish name, isn't it? Hot Totty. But aye, Shannon, Ernesto. Seen them before. Nasty Ernesto and the Sad Boys, but they're the wee duo now. It's a banging wee tune. It's our first song. This is called Pavilion.

Tanzan, a wee five-piece, folks. That is without a sound. Cracking band, they've not had a bad song out yet. They're magic. And before that, wee bit of Hot Totty. How cool was that? That was a cracking wee upbeat and jaunty thing. That was called Pavilion. Traffic-wise, folks, the M8 is, it's really busy, 18 minutes, so just take your time there. The A749's a wee cheeky 8-minute one. And the A8, that's a wee 10-minute one. People try to dodge the M8. Getting stuck on the 8. But never mind that, because we are batting into the tune, because there's only about 15 minutes left. And we're going down south for the next one. This is a wee bit of Maple Road, and the sun comes up. I wish.

couple of wee cheeky ones before our final song, folks. We had a wee bit of Mako Road, going back to 2017 with The Sun Comes Up. And there they knew. The Murlocs, going back to 2019. That was Comfort Zone, and that is one of the best Thursday night gigs ever. I think Marty would agree with me there. Now, since some cracking local squishy, Close Control, Anya Vincent, Goliath, Sylvie, Donnins, Brooke Combe, wee bit of F.O. Machete, Catch Dame, the Art School, wee Billy Reeves this coming Thursday the 20th, Alex Harvey, Hot Totty, and a bit of Tanzana. But I'm going to leave you with a bit of Talking Heads. Yep, go back to 1983. That's a wee bit of Swamp. Till next time, folks, take care of each other, and as always, Garanja.

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Severin, speak so slightly. 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

Exciting times are on the way, new things to bring every day. Why not listen to the funky shows? Our presenters will keep you on your toes. The music they play should suit everyone. Lots of variety, spice and fun. Different topics we can discuss with an in-depth analysis and minimal fuss. So come and join the growing queue. See what Sonny G can do for you. Please remember to turn on that dial. Sonny G's the best by a country mile. Everybody's loving Sonny Govan.

only way that we move. 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What the hell, I come right back to you. 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Let me get out in the race, let me try to compete. It's a matter what I'm about to

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you're not where you want to be. You're thinking of negative stuff. You talking negativity. You in that negative zone. I need you to do me a favor. I need you to know that in order for you to get to that next level, the one thing you need to do to go where you've never gone before is to change the way you think. Where your focus goes, your energy flows. Are you hearing me?

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New things to bring every day. Why not listen to the funky shows? The presenters will keep you on your toes. The music they play should suit everyone. 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Sonny G's the best by a country mile. Everybody's loving Sonny Govan.

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So strong, pure perfection from beginning to the end. I'm here once again, blow your mind with the rock in front. I'm keeping on with my words. 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